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I'm from the dirty, but that Chico nice. 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

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Dirty cash I need, yeah. Who else needs some dirty cash right now? 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

And yes, you're still tuning in at 102.75 Lunchbox Live with your favorite lunch buddy, Abby G. All right, it's time for those little nuggets of wisdom for Friday. Are you ready? Words from solace and solitude. This too shall pass. The sleepless nights, the thoughts that won't quiet down, and the moments you feel like you're barely holding on. Nothing stays the same forever. Not even the pain that feels like it has taken up too much space in your life. Time is a quiet way of softening what once felt unbearable. You may not see it yet, especially when everything still feels uncertain and exhausting. But healing is happening even in ways you don't always notice. Your smallest efforts matter more than you realize. One day you will look back at the season and recognize how far you've come. You will breathe easier, smile more freely, and realize what once broke you became the very thing that helped you grow. And you realize that you didn't just get through. You became someone stronger because of it. Nice words, right, you guys? All right, I hope I inspired you with that one. But now I'm going to give you some Tropic House Treat by Drop Gun and Escada.

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And you know, how can you be nice to, how you can be nice to each other by spending the happy hour after the beach or before the party start with happy hour, buy one, get one free on selected cock-a-doodle-doo daily from 6 till 8 in the evening at the warehouse and the long bar. And I'm telling you guys, if you're new to the island or if you're always been here but you haven't been to the warehouse yet, it's the perfect place for the happy hour with such great vibes and aesthetic interior. Yes, you got it right, from your favorite girly. Very aesthetic. I'm 100% putting my word on it. 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Only love can hurt like this. Really?

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0: Alright, and that was Florida featuring Alan Walker for When I Grow Up, a young, wild, and free. And yes, you guys, as promised, sweetest treat of the hour is here! Space DJ, welcome back!
1: Hi, Abby!
0: Oh my gosh, this is the loveliest girl that you will ever meet, you guys. And I'm happy you're back on the beautiful island of Phuket.
1: Thank you, I'm really happy again to come back here.
0: Yes, okay, tell us how are you?
1: I'm very, very good. In Phuket, I feel amazing.
0: Yes, and you've already been here 2 months.
1: 2 months already.
0: Where have you been?
1: I want more.
0: Yes, we all want more, right? And where have you been so far in this island? What did you do?
1: We visit a lot of places in Phuket, and always before I visit Hot Springs.
0: Mm-hmm.
1: It's a little bit far from Phuket.
0: Okay, how many hours?
1: 1.5 hour.
0: Okay, you remember the name? Yes, I like to visit to Hot Springs.
1: Just Hot Springs Beach Resort there.
0: Oh,
1: yes.
0: Okay, yeah. How is it?
1: Beautiful.
0: Oh yeah. My gosh. Okay, you enjoyed the Hot Springs.
1: Yeah, very beautiful and very good for health.
0: Yes.
1: Reboot your soul also, yeah.
0: Okay, so tell us about your, you've been to Maldives, right? And you just got to from Maldives. And you worked there for 6 months.
1: Yes, this was 6 months again.
0: Okay, tell us all about it. Tell us stories about your gigs there.
1: It was a new island for me. It's very, very far island. It was last island in Maldives.
0: Oh,
1: it's
0: okay.
1: Named Manafaro.
0: Manafaro.
1: This island more nature than my island before.
0: Oh,
1: more
0: okay.
1: Quiet, more beautiful beach. Is this all island in all nature?
0: Okay.
1: Yeah.
0: And what time do you work on the island?
1: Lunchtime.
0: Lunchtime.
1: And evening time.
0: Oh,
1: also,
0: and,
1: yes.
0: How many hours?
1: 5 hours.
0: 5 hours lunchtime? 5 hours dinner time?
1: 2 hours.
0: Oh, okay.
1: Lunchtime. It was Andiamo pool.
0: Mm-hmm.
1: It's like Phuket, small Phuket.
0: Yeah, yeah, yeah.
1: I have some photos, video from there.
0: Uh-huh.
1: And evening time, it's a little bit more party, but not much party, but little bit dance, yes.
0: Okay. So you just work there as well, 5 hours.
1: Yeah.
0: And then after that, you just go to the beach and you just explore the island.
1: Yes, meditation also, like connecting with nature more there.
0: Wow. I'm so amazed when I see your videos and your photos. You've got great shots, girl. And I think you enjoy it so much there. When you're, I love it when you when you DJ there and you're always smiling and you're always vibing to people. I think they love you there.
1: It's true, I really love this atmosphere.
0: Now I know they already miss you. You think they already miss you there?
1: Yes.
0: Right?
1: Yes.
0: And what's the most beautiful thing that you want or for you in Maldives? What's the most beautiful thing there?
1: I think it's people.
0: People? Really?
1: And musicians.
0: Oh, okay. And they also speak English a lot?
1: Most of guests, yes. But some guests, no. And it doesn't matter because you feel them from music because didn't speak with me.
0: Mm-hmm.
1: And first connection from music, it's very important for me. This thing, and I'm really happy put my energy from throw this music and they feel it.
0: Okay. Yeah. And yes, you've worked in Maldives, but you grew up in Russia, right?
1: Yes.
0: And what part of Russia?
1: I was born in St. Petersburg and my whole life was in Moscow.
0: Moscow, okay. And I think I already asked you about your childhood in Russia, right? But let's refresh the audience memories and my memory too, because I have an amnesia. I'm this amnesia girl. So let's talk about your childhood in Russia. What kind of community did you grow up in?
1: Before I was gymnastic.
0: Really?
1: My whole life was, this connection with sport. After that, I was in horse sport.
0: Mm-hmm. Horse sport? Wow, you did a lot. Okay, girl.
1: A little bit dance in Todes, and after that, just school and college time, and start with connecting music and study this. Yes.
0: Wow. Okay, so at what age did you start studying being a DJ?
1: 18.
0: Oh wow! Okay, so you started DJing at 18.
1: Yes.
0: Until now.
1: It's already 10 years. Oh my god!
0: Wow! Yes, it's time for you to teach the kids now and the aspiring DJs and impart your DJ skills as well.
1: Yeah.
0: Right? Do you plan on like doing like a DJ school or something?
1: Now I'm already have my students and study make lessons in online.
0: Oh, really?
1: Yeah.
0: Okay, so do promote it. Tell the audience and the listeners how can they reach you and what's the DJ class about.
1: I just not much put about this, but just little bit, because for me it's most important thing is if people come to me, it's important for them like about music very
0: to
1: deeply.
0: Learn for
1: yes,
0: them
1: not
0: to learn.
1: Not just play and go. Yes,
0: yeah.
1: If you really start about this and you just need to put little bit more your time.
0: Yes,
1: to study.
0: But most of your students are in Russia.
1: Now in Russia, but I also understand I can study in English.
0: Wow, amazing! Now I'm excited to know more about. your students. We'll talk more about it after some few more songs, but now I'm gonna give you something from Kelani featuring Lee and Thomas, Sweet Nothings.

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0: And that was DJ Tomorrow for All Us from Tropical House Street. And yes, you're still here in the studio with your favorite lunch buddy, Abby G, together with Nikki, right?
1: Yeah, hi, B.
0: Because I remember it's Nikki Nicotina.
1: Yes. Oh my God, thank you.
0: I remembered. Space DJ is here, you guys. All right, and we got caught up with her students for DJing class. So tell us more about your students. How are they? Are they kids or are they also teenagers?
1: Yes, it's like teenagers, 23, 24 years.
0: Oh, okay. Like did they approach you or message you? Can you teach me? How do they?
1: Yes, you know, the most of students like find me from Telegram, like from different people heard about me.
0: Really?
1: And like, yeah, I know about you and I just want to start DJs. Yes.
0: And you teach them online, right? How hard it is.
1: True, it's a little bit more difficult than offline, but it's possible, really possible.
0: Yeah, so they have their controller, you have your controller.
1: Yeah.
0: And then how do you like show them?
1: From video call. Mm-hmm. And they need to controller.
0: Mm-hmm. The video is placed up. What do you call this? I also forgot what it's called. what's that again? Tripod!
1: Tripod! Most important.
0: We're both out of words. So, usually how many hours is the lesson?
1: 2 hours. Sometimes it's 2 hours. More. If I feel need to more, I can put a little bit more time.
0: Okay.
1: To understand.
0: And, what genre do you teach them first? What genre of music, like house, afro house, hip hop?
1: Most of time it's house.
0: It's house.
1: Deep house, afro house.
0: Oh, okay. Yeah. But you personally, what do you like to play?
1: Deep house and afro house. Sometimes organic.
0: Organic, okay. And in Maldives, what do you usually play there?
1: Maldives, it should be open format. It's,
0: yes.
1: Most of time commercial music, but if lounge time, lunchtime also it's organic and chill out a little bit. Yes.
0: But do you also take requests from the guests?
1: Sometimes. I try.
0: What are the usual song requests of the guests? The most requested songs that you always get?
1: Also, sometimes it's special songs from country, like culture songs.
0: Oh, okay.
1: Sometimes what we usually listen, they
0: like commercial, top 100. Oh, okay. And the guests there, are they usually like teenagers, young, or family?
1: Family.
0: Oh, okay. Oh my gosh, I'd love to bring my family there. And I would really love to DJ there as well. It's like a dream destination for me. I remember before I got here to Phuket, I haven't been to Maldives yet. Maldives is like my dream destination before. But when I got here in Phuket, I forgot that it's my dream destination. But yeah, when I saw you that you're in Maldives, I was like, oh my gosh, that's my dream destination. And she works there and she DJ is so cool. You've got a dream job.
1: 3 years, it's really
0: 3 years.
1: Big time, yes.
0: Okay, and tell us, how did you get the job? How did you apply for it?
1: Before my first resort is they find me from Instagram. Mm-hmm. I put reel. They find me from location, because before I was like tourist with my mother.
0: Oh, in Maldives. But you're already in Maldives that time.
1: Yes.
0: Oh wow.
1: I put location. They just suddenly find me, but after a few time.
0: Message you from reel. Yes. On Instagram.
1: Yes.
0: Okay, and then what did they say? It's like, are you interested on?
1: Yes, like I'm interested to work 3 or 6 months in the resort.
0: Okay.
1: Before I think it's very big time, very long time, but it's very fast time. 3 months.
0: Yes, it's fast.
1: Like 1 week.
0: And then you work there as a DJ, and then when you wake up with a very good view. Right? Because you've got a room that is in the middle of the ocean, right?
1: Depend from your room, because sometimes you're living like in guest area, like villa, sometimes in staff area.
0: Yes. Oh, okay. So that's 6 months and you've been working there for 3 years already.
1: Yes.
0: Wow. But you always come back here in Phuket.
2: Yes.
1: Because Phuket, my heart.
0: Yeah. Because your heart is here in Phuket. And maybe soon you'll have your work here as well and stay here for longer. Longer than 6 months.
1: I wish. Thank
0: for
1: you.
0: For sure, yeah. Because especially when you are a DJ, it's really good if you work here, because there's lots of different DJ that inspires you to play, because there's lots of good DJs too, right, here? And remember our open deck?
1: Yeah.
0: In Flyo?
1: Yes.
0: It's good because you get to see different DJs play and you learn from them.
1: Yes.
0: And you get to play too as well, right? What did you play again? So did you play the house as well?
1: Yes, yeah.
0: how was it for you, your first open deck? Oh,
1: it was very fun, it's very nice. Yes, because I start my last after all people I start, yeah. And I play 2 hours or three, I don't remember, until 5 o'clock morning.
0: Wow, you didn't recognize the time. Because you were enjoying.
1: Because all some guests came and they danced. Like.
0: Oh, they loved your set.
1: It was really fun.
0: Yeah, I also loved it. And that's what's good about Open Deck. We get to know different DJs from around the world. And that's how I get to know you as well. That's how we get to know you. That's how Radio Red got to know you. And lots of different DJs around the island. All right, so guys, we have a few minutes left for this second hour, but Nikki will be in on the last and final hour for the quick fire round. That is why you have to stick around 102.75 on your FM dial.
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0: Nikki,
1: Gabby.
0: Okay, all right. I know we already did the quick fire round before, right? You remember?
2: My number?
0: The quick fire round, the question and answer portion, the fast questions.
2: Yes, before.
0: Before, right? Yeah. But I updated my questions.
2: Yes.
0: So we'll do it. Are you ready?
1: Yes, I'm ready.
0: All right. Bangkok or Phuket?
1: Phuket.
0: Cats or dogs?
1: Cats and dogs, but dogs, okay?
0: Okay. Pad Thai or curry?
1: Pad Thai.
0: Favorite song to sing in the shower?
1: Michael Jackson. Billie Jean.
0: Oh, Billie

0: Jean, yeah. I also like the man in the mirror. All right, favorite Thai dish?
1: Tom yum,
0: really? Okay. Beaches or mountains in Thailand?
1: Beach.
0: Yes, me too. Have you ever tried durian?
1: Yes, I love it.
0: Me too. Oh, oh my gosh, it's so cheap here. Yes. Okay, we'll get durian party, you and I. Most beautiful place you've seen in Thailand?
1: Phuket.
0: Oh, Phuket. Yes. And three items you bring on a desert island? Three.
1: I need to choose three desserts.
0: Yes, just three.
1: Manga and rice. Mm-hmm. Sweet rice.
0: Okay.
1: I think ice cream and...
0: Ice cream?
1: Coconut.
0: Wow, just coconut, okay. Yeah. All right. And what's your dream destination?
1: Phuket,
0: still. And have you been here on a Songkran?
1: No, but I wish.
0: No, you should be here next Songkran.
1: Yes.
0: Because if it's Songkran, you're always in Maldives, right?
1: Yes.
0: Okay, so next Songkran, you should be here and celebrate with us. Okay, what's the spiciest thing you've ever eaten in Thailand? Most spicy?
1: Tom yum.
0: You like spicy?
1: Yes.
0: Really? I don't like spicy. Okay, night markets or floating markets?
1: Night markets.
0: Would you prefer street food or fancy Thai restaurant?
1: Street food and Thai restaurant too.
0: Both.
1: But yes, both.
0: Okay. What is your go-to lazy dinner? If you're lazy to go out, what do you want for dinner?
1: Just sometimes it's pasta.
0: Pasta yes. It's easy to make, right? Okay, and if you could only eat one food for the rest of your life, what food would it be?
1: Tom yum.
0: Okay, and what's your favorite Thai word?
1: Kapun ka.
0: And, oh, this one. What's the first job you ever had?
1: My first job? Mm-hmm. In restaurant.
0: Restaurant?
1: Yes.
0: Oh, okay. In Russia?
1: Yes.
0: How was it?
1: Was really nice. Really nice.
0: Is it for a long term or just short term?
1: 2-3 months.
0: Oh, okay. Years. Just like a summer break.
1: Yes.
0: Okay. If you have a choice to have superpower, what do you want? What superpower do you want?
1: My superpower? Teleportation.
0: Me too. Yes. Yes, girl. That's my superpower choice too. Okay. What is the stupidest dare you ever agreed to do? Do you agree to dares? Like, I dare you to walk naked in the beach, or I dare you to jump off the cliff. Do you do things like that? No? Oh, okay. And what is your most used emoji?
1: Just throwful.
0: The hearts.
1: Yes, girl.
0: Okay, and if you were a CEO of the world for a day, what's one rule you would implement? If you're the boss of the whole world, like for example, you want everyone to go to the beach on Monday, or you want any rule.
1: If I was like CEO, right?
0: Like the CEO.
1: If people working all day, if you want to, if you're like tired. You can go.
0: Aw, that's a good boss. Okay. And would you rather travel to the past or future?
1: Future.
0: Okay, and who is the most inspirational person in your life?
1: My best friend.
0: Aww.
1: Matera.
0: What's her name again? Let's do a shout out of your best
1: Matera.
0: Friend. Matera. Shout out Matera. Okay, and what is the theme song of your life? A song that would describe your life.
1: Michael Jackson.
0: Okay, Billie Jean, or you have any?
1: Billie Jean.
0: Okay, and it's famous again now because of the movie. You watched the movie?
1: Not yet, but
0: you should watch the movie.
1: Yes.
0: And you should also watch the movie that I told you earlier.
2: Yes.
0: I will wait for it.
1: Okay.
0: Okay. And when was the last time you cried?
1: My cry? 2 days ago.
0: Really? Why?
1: After movie.
0: Me too. I also cry at movies. Okay. And what is the last thing that made you happy?
1: DJ.
0: DJ, yes. Okay, if you could live anywhere in the world, where would it be? I know your answer.
1: Yes.
0: Phuket! Yes. Last one, we've got, what's the little thing that you are thankful for today?
1: I really want to say thank you for Red Radio, mm-hmm. and Abby, Dan, thank you for this. I really happy to know you. And this radio is really beautiful.
0: And we love to have you here, and we will have you more. And we'll see you on the party on Saturday, yes. right? With what's the name of
1: Matera.
0: Matera. Okay. And thank you so much, Nikki, for gracing us with your time. You look lovely today, Always looking great.
1: Thank you.
0: And yes, we'll be seeing more of Nikki. If you want to know more about her, follow her on our Instagram account. She is tagged on our recent post on our Instagram. That is at Radio Red Phuket. And when you go to our Instagram, you can see the link to her Instagram. So you can follow her and see her beautiful post on Maldives.
1: Thank you.
0: All right, you guys, it has been the end for today's episode with Space DJ Nikki, but we still have more treats and snacks to do after some few more songs. You still tune in at 102.75 Lunchbox Live with your favorite lunch buddy, Abby Chi.

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And that was Edward Maya and Vika Jugolina Force, Tear Your Love. And yes, it's time to check out the Billboard Global 200. All right, let's start with top 10. If it loaded. Okay, I only got on the screen the top. Why isn't scrolling? There. I scrolled up until number 100. What is happening right now? Ooh, number. Let's do it again. Billboard Global 200. Because we've always been checking the Billboard Hot 100, right? All right. Global 200. There it is. Now it's good. Number 10, we've got My Way by Olivia Rodrigo. Number 9, I Knew You, Taylor Swift. Number 8, also new one from Olivia Rodrigo, Maggots for Brains. Number 7, Swim, BTS. Number 6, Billie Jean, Michael Jackson. And now it's not loading again. What? Number 5, Honey Bee, Olivia Rodrigo. Oh, it's because she just released her newest album. And number 4, Drop Dead by Olivia Rodrigo as well. Number 3, we've got Hate That I Made You Love Me by Ariana Grande. Number 2, The Cure, Olivia Rodrigo. Number 1, Stupid Song by Olivia Rodrigo. Wow, that's a lot of Olivia. And top, let's check out top 20, how many Olivia Rodrigo we have. 1, 2, I think we've got more than 10 songs by Olivia Rodrigo on the top Billboard Global 200. What? But yes, congratulations, Olivia Rodrigo, for the newest album and for all the newest songs on top of the music chart. Now I'm going to give you something from Sienna Sparrow, Dinah's Hill.

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Hate That I Made You Love Me by Ariana Grande. No, I don't hate that I made you all love me, because I love it, you guys. And it has been the end of this week's episodes of Lunchbox Live. So join me as we do the recap. 8 in the evening, we have Farrang E back to serve up the underground sound of Phuket, all the latest in the scene on the island, Ministry of Sound Illusion tonight. 9 in the evening, we've got the Tribal City Heat, the studio to liven things up across the island with more urban beats from Tai Chi and plenty of energetic drops from King Toxic on the mic. And of course, at 11, we've got our D Squared. We'll be bouncing some house to wrap up Club Red at the Sound Lunch until midnight. And don't forget, you guys, our house party tomorrow right here, the Radisson Red Hotel, 7th floor living room. I'm excited for that. So I'm gonna see you all tomorrow at the house party. And yes, you're still tuning in at 102.75 Lunchbox Live with your favorite lunch buddy, Abby G. Now here's something from Keith Urban and Carrie Underwood.

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Whether you're by the sea or up in the mountains, we have you covered. 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I'm like some

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Miracles, miracles, miracles. It's a miracle. It hasn't rained. Oh, no, it's raining already. Ah! I just looked over my shoulder and it just started raining all my life. It's been fetting it, hasn't it? This is the Drive to Bed. I'm Dan Jay. What a tune that is. Calvin Harris and Ellie Goulding, Miracle. Remember when that was released? Not that long ago. It was only 4 years ago. We're bringing you to the party wherever you are. 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Yeah, okay, you can join us. Check out what we're up to on our Instagram. That is at Radio Red Phuket. This is the Drive to Red, baby, and we're going to be driving you right the way through the weekend. We've got a lot of fun, a lot of action coming your way, so stay tuned to find out more. It's a power hour because we've got a guest in the next hour. Yes, he's back. Zazu. Someone else who's back on the game, it's Shakira.

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0: dancing all night. That's a bit of a theme, isn't it? It's a Friday, and I'm sure all of you house heads out there are super excited. We've got some amazing house music to warm you up. If you want to get here in the nice, cool, chilled environment with the most amazing cock-a-doodle-doos on offer at half price, it's basically buy one, get one free, but you're not forced to have two if you only want one at the Sound Lounge before it all happens, because we've got DJs spinning live in the studio right the way through until midnight tonight, including myself, yours truly, yes. But it's a takeover, isn't it, over in Illusion. Ministry of Sound are taking over at Illusion. So if you want a bit of a pre-party, a bit of a warm-up, stop off at the Red Radisson. This is the Drive to Red. I am Dan J, calling at you from the Red Radisson in the Sound Lounge at the Radio Red Studio on 102.75 on your FM dial. Yes, what have we got for you today? Well, we've got a bit of Zaz. Yeah, Mr. Zaz, who's joining me after four. We're having a bit of a catch-up before he heads out to Europe. He's going to Europe for the festivals and that. You know, all the festivals that are happening in Europe. Yeah, he's going to them. He's actually going to be taking part in them. Like, so he's going to be spinning, he's going to be doing some of the production, and he's going to be some surprising some friends at the end of it. How do I know all that? Because we were talking about it last week. So we're getting him back in the studio. He's going to get used to being on the mic as well, because he's going to be dropping a new show when he gets from Europe, gets back here to Phuket, which is his new home where he's got his roots and that. I'm sure his missus is going to miss him, his little groupie. Although she didn't come last week. I wonder if she's going to be here this week. Anyway, we'll find out. He's also going to be dropping the guest mix. He's going to be dropping the beats, dropping those sounds that are very signature to him. He works on a few labels over in South Africa, helped launch and launch them, and still works with them very regularly. That's kind of why he's going over to Europe as well, to do some promotion and stuff for the labels themselves. So he's got a few fans on the island. He's got a few fans on the island before he even got here. I mentioned him to a few people before he came into the studio, before when he was on his way from South Africa. And they're like, no way, that's amazing. Yeah, so he's quite well known within the genre that he sort of plays, which is your kind of organic, psytrancey kind of stuff. So he's going to be playing a little bit more of a mellow beat to get us into Club Red tonight from 5. Straight after him, we are getting a bit bassy. Yes, we're getting into it on air with F Word. Yes, the F Word is back. And today he's bringing someone who's bouncing some UK garage for you all to enjoy. I love a bit of UK garage. Do absolutely love a bit of UK garage. I don't know about you, but I love it. Tough Tracks is going to be jumping in the studio with him for a guest mix. That is something that is happening today. We've got more. Loads more. But I could just fill your head with too much. So we're going to skip it. And I'm going to throw in a bit of like old school garage. Maybe not so old school garage. Something new from Craig David. I'm pretty sure Tough Tracks is not going to be playing any Craig David, though. No. He's going to be bouncing the beats, though. He's going to be bouncing the beats for you all to enjoy from 6 o'clock today with On Air, some bass. And then we've got much more. So stay tuned to find out what's in store.
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It feels like I've definitely played that this week. Doesn't come around that often, but it's the only garage tune I could think of at the top of my head that we actually had in the playlist. I look for a few. I know that Craig David one, it's not really a garage tune, but he was one of the people who were at the forefront of the UK garage scene when it all started with some great music. So yeah, UK Garage from Tough Tracks at 6. Straight after him, we've got a bit of a disco kiss. Yes. Oh yeah, she's back. Sarah Lynn is back in the studio with Tyrone. Tyrone or Tyrone? I'm not entirely sure. It's spelled T-R-I-O-N. I've met him, but he didn't introduce himself as DJ something or other. He introduced it with his real name. But he's going to be joining Sarah Lynn on the Disco Kiss. Yes, that's happening at 7 o'clock tonight for a power hour. So they might be doing a back-to-back, I'm not sure. He's normally a bit of a techno DJ, but he ain't bouncing the techno. We've already had a discussion about it last week. Pretty cool cat. Looking forward to hearing what he's got to deliver for you all across the airwaves. And then straight after that, yes, Ferengi are back. Usopp at the Underground. Sound of Phuket. It's Vadim and Bejan. Bejan and Vadim. Yes, they are joining up today to, well, I asked them if they had a guest today, and Bejan said yes, me. So it means that Bejan's going to be on the hot seat today. He's going to be in quiz. Maybe he's got something coming. Maybe there's something planned. I'm not entirely sure. What he's got in store. He's been in the studio a lot recently. I know that, and he's been going through his music quite a bit, so maybe he's got some kind of announcement. That's why he's in the hot seat. Who knows? Find out at 8 o'clock as the boys drop in the studio and get us all familiar with what's going on in the underground scene of Phuket. That is tonight for another hour before Tribal City. Tribal City, he's back. He's back. Tai Chi and King Toxic will be dropping it, bringing the melodies, those urban flavours, a bit of Caribbean styley, a bit of London sound on the urban side. Kind of thing you'd hear in Shoreditch back in the day. I don't know if Shoreditch is still a thing anymore. I don't know. Maybe not. I'm a bit too old. Brick Lane, like round there, round Brick Lane. It's kind of vibe you get from round there. Bit of bass, a bit of hip-hop, bit of R&B, a bit of everything, really. Really nice, eclectic mix. With King Toxic on the MC. And they normally drop one of their tracks at least once. I love the London Bop. That London Bop track is absolutely amazing. Doing the London Bop in Bangkok. I love it. Absolutely love it. Maybe they'll surprise me again and bring a guest. Because they do that every now and again. Like, I don't know about their guests until they get here. They're like, oh yeah, I've got to tell you, you've got a guest today. I best get a message out to them just to double check before they get here. Anyway, that's Tribal City. And then wrapping up the night, at the end of the night, it will be me dropping some house music. Dropping some house music. Gonna try and get some new ones in there. I've got a few new tracks, but I want to do a bit more digging. So if I get a bit of a chance today, I'm gonna drop some new ones and some old ones, some familiar ones. I really enjoyed playing some of those Head Candy tracks from 2015, so I'm pretty sure there'll be a few of them dropped in there. Because tonight from midnight, we get into House Your Weekend with Mark Henderson. Straight after Mark Henderson, House Is Your Weekend, we get into even more house with Head Candy Radio and Mark Doyle. Yes, I'm so excited for them because they're going to be at one of our hotels. They're going to be at the Red Radisson Glasgow. Red Radisson Glasgow on the 10th. It's not that far away now, a couple of weeks, a few weeks. I'm going to be bouncing the beats and doing a performance over there. And I'm super, super stoked to get them over here. That's Head Candy, Mark Doyle and the fam. I'm looking forward to seeing some of the reels and shots from the party that they're having. And talking about parties, we've got a party. We've got a party tonight. We've got a party tonight, actually. We do actually have a party tonight. Alex Muir is going to be spinning up the atmosphere over in the warehouse and bringing all his housey kind of flavours. We've got a party tomorrow as well. An open invitation party. We've got vans coming from Phuket Town and all that. So more about that after a bit of
Pebble Disco Machine and Sophie.

0: Oh. What are you waiting for tonight? I know I'm super excited that Ministry of Sound are going to be here, but there's also something happening on Sunday at Casa Boho. Is Casa Boho, not Carpe Diem? Yeah, I think it's Casa Boho, yeah. With Dean Oram, Jared McCulloch is here. Who's Jared McCulloch? Well, if you know your house music and housey things, then you would know he's one of the main guys from Ministry of Sound, yes. Ministry of Sound are taking over at Illusion. Tonight, he's not going to be one of the guys spinning, but he's going to go and jump on the decks with his old pal, because they've known each other for years, with the drum warrior Dean Oram and Jared McCulloch at Casa Boho. Proper cool. I'm super looking forward to going to that. We've definitely got to make that happen because, he's an important guy in the housey scene, in the music scene that we all love, that we pump out every night of the week, at least from one DJ or another. So we've had a personal invite from Dean to all our community, but I'm sure there are plenty of spaces for the public as well, so you can join them at Casa Boho on Sunday. But before then, on Saturday here at the Red Radisson, we have a party. We have a housey party. It's starting at 7 o'clock right here. Open to all, no tickets. 9 DJs lined up, bringing some underground sounds, the tech, minimal, and all of those kind of great melodic beats. With a bit of a twist, and that twist is, well, a bit of added flavor, you should say. The spice in the room is going to be some Burmese house. Yeah, some Burmese underground house. Quite a lot of the DJs, well, actually all of the DJs are Burmese and from Myanmar. They will be spinning from 7 o'clock in the evening till the early hours of the morning. And there's a whole bunch of offers on the bar as well. It's basically a happy hour all night. It's a happy hour all night. And our happy hour at the moment is it's kind of buy one, get one free, but it's not. So, you can come and join the party and have some drinky booze and have a good time. It is going to be hosted at the Havana, but you just get yourself into the Red Radisson. Anyone at reception or at the entrance of the warehouse will be able to tell you where the party is at. Kicking off at 7. We've got busloads of people coming from Phuket Town. If you want to get on a bus from Phuket Town to the party tomorrow night right here at the Red Radisson, then you need to check out our Instagram. I'm going to post a link there. There is a form to fill in. Everyone is meeting at So What Bar. And I believe the fans are being put together complimentary. So, yeah, I thought you had to pay for a ticket. But it sounds like and seems like the vans are going to be complimentary. So if you want to book yourself a free ride to the Red Radisson tomorrow night on the weekend and come and join us and party till the small hours in the morning, and then maybe follow up with the Bangla Road calling, you just contact us on the contact form. 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

0: together by the man of the moment, the man of the hour, Hugel. Yeah, he's pretty big at the moment, isn't he? He's been here already. I'm pretty sure he'll be back here again when it gets to high season. But you don't have to wait to high season to party. You can party with us at the Red Madison tomorrow. We've got a bit of a Burmese kind of gathering and Frequencies on tour. It's all the underground Phuket scene are going to be here. That is happening from 7 o'clock out to the Havana until the early hours of the morning. Come and join the party. If you're coming from Phuket Townway or Katu or somewhere like that, you can jump on a free van from Phuket Town. Just meet everybody at So What. There's a form to fill in. You can get the details on our Instagram fairly shortly. Next hour, we'll be bringing into the studio a bit of Zaz with Mr. Zazu. He's going to be jumping in the studio with me for an interview and then a guest mix before we get into all our regulars on a Friday night for Club Red with F Word and Bass with Tough Tracks as a guest, then Disco Kiss with Sarah Lynn, and she at 7 o'clock is bringing in a guest DJ as well. So there's going to be a few little power half hour guest mixes going down today already, and then straight after that we get into the underground scene with Underground Sound of Phuket, presented by Ferengi, Vadim and Bejan. Straight after that is Tai Chi and King Toxic, another tag team. It's just tag team after tag team after tag team tonight. Yes, all the way through until 11 o'clock tonight, and then at midnight you can join me for some housey beats. Well, no, 11 until midnight. I'm going to be dropping it at midnight. Midnight, we are getting into more house music, though, after I've flipped it back to house music from the urban beats of Tribal City. At 11, we'll be getting into our new regular weekly show from Mark Henderson. It is House Your Weekend. A party is on the way, by the way, folks. A party is on the way from House Your Weekend. They travel around Thailand and they'll be coming to Phuket on August. I'm really looking forward to it. It's going to be awesome because it's going to be a monthly event after that. It's going to be monthly right here at the Red Radisson House Your Weekend. So he's going to do his show live on the radio for you all on the Friday before the Saturday party. It's going to be quality because that radio show is broadcast all around the world, all around the world, around that world, around that world. I don't know if Daft Punk will be joining him though. Maybe. I'm totally murdering that. Straight after that, we get into Head Candy. Yeah, Head Candy are with us now. They are going to be coming to Phuket in the high season for sure. They're going to be doing an Asian tour at the moment. They are touring in Europe, and their first port of call this July is Glasgow Red Radisson. Big up to Mark Doyle and the family. They will be airing their radio show from 1 o'clock in the morning, Saturday morning, Friday night. How do you feel it? House. Starting at 11 with yours truly. Stay tuned, keep it locked, keep it loaded, keep it red. Come and have some fun with us in the only place to be. Where's that? The Red Radisson Patong Beach. Next up, Mr. Zazu. Bringing it. Loving it. Like this.
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0: had to let that go all the way through. We've got Mr. Zazu. He's Mr. Zazu on Instagram. His actual DJ name is Zazu. He's bringing the Zaz back to the studio. And he really is bringing the Zaz. What a tune to start off our Friday sessions on Club Red. Bit of Moby and Porcelain. Nice, man. Nice.
1: Well, we are in the land of the beach.
0: Go on.

0: written about it is not about, it's not actually on PB Island.
1: No, I didn't know that.
0: Yeah, it's in Koh Phangan side.
1: Koh Phangan?
0: Yeah, cool. there is actually apparently an island like that people, it's a myth, a legend or whatever, but I'm not too sure if the book is fictional.
1: Ah, okay.
0: I don't think it is. I think it's a...
1: It's kind of more factual, like based in reality. Like I read some books that are like that, historical, like fiction. So like, but it's actually based on historical facts and points and times and battles and things like that that are in there. Key points are actual fact, but then the rest of it's creative.
0: Yeah, exactly. So I mean, pretty much you could say that there is an island out there in Thailand where a bunch of hippies live.
1: Really? Yeah, let's get there, man. Let's go. I need a break. I need to go and be with some of my own people. They're like There are a few here.
0: No, but those ones are like the Senegalese. Can't. Ah. You're not allowed to go near them.
1: Right, really?
0: No, I'm joking.
1: No, they'll eat you alive.
0: Yes, very much so.
1: They'll boil you with some stew and some mushrooms.
0: Yeah. And
1: maybe if they had a bad turn on some mushrooms, they might do.
0: Well, you know, a bad turn on mushrooms is just a lesson you need to learn.
1: Maybe sometimes. So you're like, I didn't know that. And that's why you brought the track in to mention that. Like, I knew this song before I knew the movie.
0: Ah.
1: Honestly. Absolutely. 100% honestly. Like, I was like in love with this tune the first time it dropped in my ears. Like, I was like, whoa, this is just absolute magic.
0: Yeah.
1: Yeah, and it really is as well. Moby is just a legend of a producer, to be fair.
0: Yeah, well, for me, of course, the film came out before I even understood and appreciated music. So,
1: okay.
0: Yeah, so I'd seen the film. The song itself didn't really catch me until...
1: It didn't resonate. I heard it on the radio, and I was like, cool. What is that? That's amazing. Like, because my dad worked for a record label. I worked for Sony, which it became Sony. It was originally CBS. So, and because he worked for the record label, I was always around music, but he's also, my dad's a radio geek. So he is a radio geek. Like, he's really cool. So listen to radio everywhere. When we went to America, it was horrible.
0: What?
1: Because they're commercial radio stations. It's like 20 adverts and then someone talks and then a song and then more 20 adverts.
0: Yeah,
1: it's just like,
0: imagine.
1: Try and find a radio station that plays music, please.
0: Yeah. I mean, it's like MTV back in the day.
1: It was horrible. I don't know if it's still the same. I'm pretty sure it's not, to be fair, because there's a limit to how much you just don't have an audience anymore because all you're playing is adverts all the time. It's just like... Yeah, MTV did get a bit like that as well.
0: MTV 100% took a turn. I remember no matter when, no matter what, I could turn on MTV and there'd be a music video and I'd just be watching music.
1: Yeah.
0: Then unfortunately it took a turn into prank shows and the whole kind of subculture.
1: Yeah, because it started with Cribs, didn't it?
0: Yeah.
1: It literally started with Cribs, showing people's homes off that were famous, and that was pretty cool. But then, it got into all this sort of reality TV instead of playing the music videos, which it was all about.
0: It's so beautiful to see the impermanence of things.
1: Yeah. I mean, I don't know if you know about Blockbuster.
0: Yeah, of course.
1: Got totally trashed by Netflix. And you know what? Blockbuster were in a financial position to buy Netflix. They actually had Netflix offered them to buy them out.
0: Jeez.
1: Yeah.
0: They
1: and
0: should
1: then
0: have.
1: 10 years later, where's Blockbuster gone?
0: Yeah, no, of course. Yeah. But I mean, it's with everything. And I even think nowadays it's also especially difficult for music producers. Now with the new AR software that is coming out that is creating its own music.
1: I can hear it. It's not there yet. Like, I'm not messing around either. I can absolutely hear it. If it's an AI tune, if it's an AI vocalist, if it's AI instruments or whatever, there's a kind of muddiness to it that doesn't ring through from a well-produced track from a studio.
0: I actually, when I hear it, it sounds to me, if I envision what the sound is, like a bouncing ball that is too soft, that is too round. It's too crisp, too unique.
1: Yeah,
0: It
1: doesn't have the crispness, does it? That's the thing. It doesn't have the hard edges, where you've got someone in the studio like finely tuning the single instrument that's inside that layer of the track.
0: Yeah.
1: You know, like, it doesn't have that yet. I mean, it will happen. It absolutely will happen. As it's trained on more and more things, it will absolutely happen.
0: Absolutely. I saw a video the other day of someone humming. he hummed

0: bassline
1: and hum the thing
0: and hum song, and it made a really cool track.
1: Yeah, it makes it, but like when you're watching those kind of things on the computer, that's what you got to be wary of. Like the sound quality isn't coming through. It's when you hear it on a, like a good sound system or something. Yeah. It's like, I DJ parties for years. That was most of my bread and butter. A lot of my collection is sort of like 320 kpps MP3s. Put them on a Pioneer deck and play them out. There's a little bit of a muddiness to the track that doesn't come through as well as like your FLAC or AIF or like, you know,
0: which is at like 1,390 something.
1: Mate, AIFs, man, I wish I had enough money. It's not because of the cost of the track. The same cost as a FLAC. The same cost as a... It's the space that they take.
0: Yeah, I'll give you... Boom! I'll give you a sneaky trick when it comes to getting full WAV files.
1: Yeah.
0: What you do is you fully dedicate your life to psychedelic music until a really good record label, until a really good record label notices you, and then you sign to that label, and then you just get all their music.
1: Do you know the thing is, right?
0: It takes like a while,
1: that's what you did, yeah. That's probably what you had. You know, the thing is, like that scene and those people are like kind of really my kind of people. But I love pop music as well a lot. Yeah. And that's because I'm being raised by my dad, like working for the record label and stuff.
0: Yeah.
1: But yeah, we just listen radio. That's how I picked this track up, man. That's how I picked this track up. Like listening on the radio. Radio is on all day, all night. And it's quite a UK thing as well. Like you go to work and if you're, the radio's on. Even in the office, the radio's on. Like people are like, if the radio gets switched off, no, put the radio back on. What are you doing? Yeah. Oh, I'm having a phone. Go outside the room for your phone call.
0: You know, but and it in South Africa, we had this guy, Wackhead Simpson.
1: Mm.
0: And I mean, on 94.7, everyone in South Africa loves this man. He was the guy who used to prank call people, like your refrigerator's running type jokes. You know, like those kind of things. But at peak hour traffic in the morning, so everyone is on their way to work.
1: Yeah.
0: While he's prank calling people on the radio.
1: Yeah, I miss that. I miss those kind of things. I love those kind of like features and stuff.
0: Oh, the creative community.
1: Here, it's a bit like because of Thai culture is very, it's very polite, isn't it? It's very, very polite, very kind of humble, very, very sort of, I don't know how you say it, like they don't understand sarcasm the same way as we do. Like I don't know, in South Africa actually, yeah, so sarcastic. So are the Egyptians, by the way. There's like, it's quite a few like places. Most of my Kenyan friends are freaking sarcastic as anything as well, and my Nigerians all my life. So yeah, like it kind of does travel through the world a little bit. Some cities in America can be very sarcastic, some states, but some of them are just completely, absolutely, it would infuriate them. I think like Russian culture doesn't really understand the sarcasm the same way.
0: It depends.
1: But like here, and that's the thing, where, no, I've got some Russian friends
0: who are
1: insanely sarcastic. But that's why they live outside as well, though, you know what I mean?
0: Like exactly,
1: it's more internationally flavoured than that. But the thing is sort of like, you have to be very careful how you tread. Like I don't think we'd get away with doing it here. Like just because of the culture, the difference in shock. But I miss that. I love all that. I love all that kind of content. Yeah. It's really fun.
0: And you know, like like you said, going back to the office and they're playing, still the radio is playing. It's like these people create a relationship with this radio host that they've had for 5-10 years.
1: Yes. That's that thing is, I've always had a feeling of personal relationships with radio hosts. I actually know some now, like obviously, but and they're friends and what have you. But like that's one of the most important things is to like when you're presenting is to try and develop a space where people can feel closer to you, more personal and stuff.
0: Absolutely.
1: Kind of why I like with Abby and her show, I kind of got her to be herself. Because if you're putting something else out there that's not you,
0: Well, absolutely. Someone very special to me said once, you can only pretend for so long.
1: That's it. So, like, if you're putting someone else out there that's not yourself, then you just leave yourself open to either having to pretend to be that person when you're not in the studio or whatever. You just, like, it's better to curate a space where you're actually being yourself.
0: Yeah, it's such a crazy one. I mean, I think you really do see it a lot with this new up-and-coming social media personalities.
1: Yeah.
0: You know, someone will, for example, there's someone in South Africa who over the past like few months has taken off on his social media platforms.
1: Okay.
0: Because he is so authentic. He is so silly. He's brilliant.
1: Yeah, yeah.
0: But the thing is, I don't think he was prepared for the amount of effort it takes to be that person all the time. And now he's just pretty much stopped kind of posting and shout out DJ Scott Dog.
1: Okay, fair play. Like, I always think like I put myself in those situations when I was a lot younger. So I kind of sort of went.
0: Yeah.
1: Yeah, I'm not really like, I don't get into that. Like, yeah. I just prefer to be myself. I prefer to be myself at the end of the day. I think it's definitely for you, and like you, I think you understand it as well, that, you know, like, you, I think it was last week you actually turned around and said like there's only a limit to how long you can sort of pretend.
0: Yeah.
1: Yeah, so.
0: To be a kind of person.
1: To be a different kind of person.
0: You know, funny thing was, when I was in SA, I had my own radio show on Mother FM.
1: Did you? Yeah.
0: Yeah. And okay. I think I had that for like 6 months.
1: It was nice.
0: It started on, I've got like.
1: I think I remember you telling me about this a while back.
0: I got like, you're lucky to be here slot, which was like Monday 9 to 12.
1: You're lucky to be here slot.
0: Yeah.
1: I've not heard it called that before.
0: Yeah. Bro, that's the opening slot of every party. And everyone's like, oh, bro, I'm a headliner. I don't want to play opening. You're playing.
1: You're playing
0: the gig, bro. Play the gig.
1: So
0: I played the gig and did the show for, I think it was like 4 weeks, 5 weeks in a row. And the ratings went really up because I was super enthusiastic. Ratings went really up. And then what they did, then because of that, I started getting booked for other gigs. And then they changed my show from 9 to 12 on a Monday to 6 to 9 on a Saturday. So I went from, you're lucky to be here, to, hey, please bring us more people. We're giving you the best slot ever. The problem that came with that is now I'm getting bookings and gigs that kind of go around the same time. So I went through a phase where I was pre-recording my radio shows. And even the shout outs and even the everything's like.
1: But that's where I've been there as well. Like, it doesn't have the same authenticity.
0: And then
1: you can't
0: really
1: be on the pulse of certain changes that have happened within like sort of 10 minutes before your show or whatever.
0: Exactly. Or events or gigs or whatever it is. Like, and speaking about something that hasn't happened yet, like it's happened already. Hey guys, so last week was crazy.
1: I can imagine all that sweating in the studio. No, I have to re-record that. That does not sound realistic at all.
0: Then the thing is, thank God for Audacity. The thing is, like, you get
1: 2015 that came out. I can't believe that it's only been around since 2015. It feels like it's been part of my life for longer.
0: I must have got it just around there.
1: I definitely got it just literally when it was launched.
0: Yeah, this thing's brilliant.
1: Yeah, it is amazing.
0: But then, you know, I stopped. I ended up, like, I'd be out at a club or something, and then I'll post my radio show, and I'd be on my phone communicating with people like I'm on the radio show. But I'm not.
1: I'm
0: at the bar. And and it just like I lost, like, unfortunately, I lost the respect for the opportunity that I had. And then I just said, guys, you know what? This is actually, it's not authentic anymore. I'm going to take a step away from that.
1: Okay,
0: but it was a good 6 months. It was really awesome, though. It was during COVID time as well. So it was like just as COVID happened. So it was pretty great because then we also started hosting a lot of underground events, parties, and festivals and stuff.
1: You can't be partying and gathering together. But we will.
0: I mean,
1: in the UK, there was this whole thing, like, where, you know, I don't know if you've seen, like, but back in the 90s, people used to do it in acid house raves and that. They'd, like, wear one of those clinical jumpsuits and, like, stick, like, either a fake gas mask on or an actual gas mask on and stuff and go to the rave like that. Like, that has been happening in the UK since the 90s. Some people go in nappies and go look, literally dressed as a baby with a, like, a bun thing on their head and stuff like
0: and
1: that.
0: And the dummy.
1: Yeah. It's like, I've heard that when you go to certain clubs in Ibiza, it's just like the worst trip ever because you just see the most random things and the most random people. Like, it's like, that, it was actually a baby. No, it's a dwarf wearing a nappy. You know what I mean? But, so I say dwarf, but I've got friends who are dwarfs and they call themselves dwarfs, so I'm cool with that. Can be too politically correct nowadays. What was I saying? So what they were doing in the UK was, like, for the raves and stuff during COVID, when people were getting together, they were actually full on wearing, like, a whole medical jumpsuit.
0: Very cool.
1: Rubber gloves, a mask. So what's this about social distancing?
0: Yeah. It would have been awesome if they were wearing those 1700 masks with that beak.
1: With the beak.
0: With the beak and the flowers.
1: I'm pretty sure some people probably didn't do that.
0: Yeah, but that's very creepy. That's not very cool.
1: Yeah, it kind of looks like from outer space kind of thing, isn't it? Or like a pilot's mask.
0: Yeah, but it was for the doctors to put in different perfumes and flowers and stuff inside of the mask while working with people with the plague.
1: Yeah.
0: So it didn't help.
1: It didn't stop them actually getting plague or whatever. Yeah, because it doesn't have a proper filter or anything. But it's these things, these people actually did have filters and stuff. So, well, yeah. So you started doing some raves and stuff like that, underground parties. Is that kind of what jumped your career?
0: Yes, absolutely. So I actually had started.
1: Wasn't that far back then?
0: No, well,
1: but
0: it was.
1: But you were in the military.
0: This was 2000. I was in the military, 2013.
1: Okay, you left.
0: Yeah, just after high school.
1: Okay.
0: Straight after high school.
1: And when did you leave?
0: 2014.
1: 2014.
0: Yeah,
1: okay,
0: I was only there for a year.
1: Yeah, it was rough.
0: Yeah, okay. it was intense.
1: Yeah. Okay.
0: You know, I tried my best.
1: They have a very strong reputation around the world, don't they?
0: Yeah, well, they did. They did, very much so. As well as South Africa's aeronautical engineering programs and everything. I mean, we created so many incredible aircrafts that have been used in wars all over the world and still do. I mean, there's something called the Aardvark.
1: Aardvark, yeah.
0: Yes, it's made by a company called Lac Paramount. Lac Paramount do UAV drones for anti-poaching patrols, but these drones have like PT6 Pratt & Whitney turbine engines in them, so it's a serious drone. Yeah, so that's they back in the day in the early 80s they created something called the Aardvark. You've seen it, bro. If you remember the Rambo movies and whatnot, you know that like helicopter that's got like a beak that kind of goes down like that. That one. If I were to show you a photo, it's a very famous one.
1: Okay, shine.
0: Yeah, but I was actually fortunate enough to be the regional sales manager of Aeroshell South Africa.
1: Oh, wow.
0: So that's your turbine and piston engine oil for civil, general and military aviation.
1: Okay, fair play.
0: And because of that, I was able to go to all these different airfields all over the country and different companies.
1: That's pretty cool, man.
0: It was really incredible. And one of the coolest things about it is I'd ask, can I speak to the manager, owner, whoever it is that I need to speak to? They'll point at some gentleman covered in grease underneath the engine. I'll go, he'll get up, he'll wipe his hands. He'll shake my hand, but he's got like a 3 million rand watch on his wrist. Do you know what I mean? And he's the owner of the thing, but he's the guy getting dirty.
1: Yeah, that thing, but I love that. I always find that I feel like good management is best seen and communicated when everything sort of, when it gets heavy, the manager's there on the floor with everyone else getting involved.
0: On a private level, it's a very passionate industry.
1: Okay.
0: So when it comes down to commercial airfare and all of that, that's business stuff. But on a private level, I mean, of course, business, charters and all those different things, but that is the passionate project, you know. That's how Dad did it, that's how I do it. It's a very Afrikaans-dominated industry.
1: Mm.
0: Just because of how expensive it was to even put two screws in the plane. You know, every single bolt, every nut, every bolt, everything has to be approved and specified.
1: Yeah, absolutely.
0: And it's like $13 for one bolt.
1: Yeah, I kind of know about this from my own. I won't get into my experiences on it, but yeah. Mm-hmm. I'm kind of well aware of like the levels of scrutiny you have to go through.
0: And they are some of the most beautiful airfields ever in South Africa, all over the world, I'm sure. But I'll never forget the one day I got to an airfield in Johannesburg, in the ruraler sides of Johannesburg.
1: And
0: I forget the Tumbuskloof, I think it was called.
1: Okay.
0: Maybe. Anyway, I get to the airfield, mist is rolling through, it's maybe like 7 o'clock in the morning. I ride up the far side, and there's all just these hangars going all the way down.
1: Mm.
0: And there's a man sitting there in his pajamas on a bench outside a hangar with a coffee. And I park next to him. I'm like, hello. He's like, hello. He's like, what are you doing here? Well, I'm here to sell oil, actually. He's like, oh, do you want a coffee? I'm like, I'd love one. I come in. He takes me into the hangar. It's his house. It's his also.
1: That's a passion. Yeah, that's a real passion. Yeah.
0: And you walk in, and it's aeroplane, sports car, motorcycle. On this side, it's just like a full loft housing, like beautiful kitchen, everything down there. So yeah, full of passion, but also he was recently divorced. So.
1: I've been in places like that, but like, I've actually slept in the office.
0: Oh yeah.
1: Yeah. On more than one occasion.
0: I slept on this beach over there on more than one occasion.
1: Almost slept on that beach when I was on holiday in 2014. And then I was kind of rescued.
0: Oh, yeah?
1: Didn't feel like a rescue in the morning.
0: No, never.
1: Not saying anything else. No,
0: I actually ended up breaking my laptop because of that.
1: Serious?
0: Yeah, well, I was actually playing here the one night. Down on that side.
1: Okay, the warehouse.
0: Yes, but it was...
1: Talking about playing at the warehouse, Alex will be playing at the warehouse tonight if you want to go and groove with him. It's got kicks off around 5-6 o'clock. Get some great food in as well. Some amazing steaks that they've got on offer from Australia and New Zealand. Sorry, none of the South African ones at the moment. or Texan ones either.
0: Yeah. We should get some biltong in here.
1: Go on.
0: But anyway, yeah, so it was actually Songkran.
1: And
0: I left, went down to the beach, fell asleep on the beach because it was just too much party, too much Songkran. And someone came and wet me, and I was lying on my bag with my laptop inside.
1: Wet. I got my phone kind of broke.
0: Yeah.
1: The only time I went out, I didn't get any water thrown on me the whole time.
0: Except that
1: apart
0: time.
1: Apart from when I went to 7-Eleven to get some food, ouch, and I forgot my phone was in my pocket.
0: It's always a funny one because Songkran starts off with smiles, and the more you spray and the more you get sprayed and the more you drink, and then eventually someone's angry by the end of the night because they don't stop. I mean, one of my friends, he targets your cigarettes. If he sees you have a box, he would
1: spray it. He targets the things that you put in your mouth and consume. And then no way do we ever promote anything like that.
0: Of course not. That's why we spray them.
1: Sean. So, I get it. I love Songkran. Most people can't hack it the way that it is in Pattaya because it kind of lasts like 10 days to 2 weeks.
0: Oh, is it way more intense?
1: Yes.
0: Okay.
1: It's the most intense place in the whole of the country.
0: Jeepers.
1: Yeah. Like, parts of Bangkok will do for 4 days. Like Hua Hin, I think it's like three to 4 days. Chiang Mai is definitely 4 days. Pattaya is like the entire celebration and days beforehand.
0: Jeepers.
1: So it's like a 10-day celebration effectively, but they do it right the way through. Yeah. And sometimes it's like lasts about 2 weeks.
0: I'm yet to go to Pattaya.
1: Yeah, it's absolutely balmy.
0: Yeah, I've got some family who live there.
1: Cool. It's cool. I love it. Like, but it's like, you know, it's imagine Bangalore. But like there's loads of Bangla roads.
0: Oh shucks. So it's all this.
1: Yeah, they've got Walking Street is twice the size of Bangla Road.
0: I wouldn't enjoy it.
1: No, honestly, like there's things I can never burn out of my memory.
0: Yeah. Yeah. And Pattaya is one of them.
1: No, there's some things that I experienced in Pattaya that I wish I'd never. And I was like, why did I get persuaded into that? Why did I see that? Why is that a thing? I still haven't been to a ping pong show, by the way.
0: Me neither, but I won't.
1: I've not been. Like, I won't either. No. I won't. And I'm actually, the mother of my daughter doesn't normally give me a lot of good advice, but she literally turned around to me and said, Dan, just don't go.
0: I've only heard intense things. But also for me, I mean, even with regards to the dancing clubs, the female dancing clubs, I have no interest in going.
1: I've only ever gone there for business. So like go and speak to a manager or owner or something over something else, and like not related to the actual bar that they own. It's like, oh, come and meet me at my go-go. I'm like, oh yeah, cheers, thanks.
0: No, I get you.
1: Yeah, I spend my whole time looking around the room though. Like as in like, what is it? Like, what is it?
0: Yeah.
1: What? I mean, you see people just like infatuated.
0: Yeah. No, for me, like, I really don't like going.
1: It's different, but that's the thing. Like, one of the things that's great about Thailand is, like, one, people don't really judge each other as much as they do in other parts of the world. It sort of kind of lines up with Buddhism. Mm. And also, there's kind of, like, there's joys for everyone in a way. Like, you know, I've got friends who do that for a living, who work in those bars, and they're very happy. Mm. They're not unhappy at all. Yeah. Like, not by any. Well, I mean, I've got friends who are unhappy doing that job as well.
0: Yeah.
1: Yeah. But I've got friends who are very, very happy doing that job. Mm-hmm. Like, I've got female friends who are in the Navy, and they're really happy to be in the Navy on a boat full of men.
0: Yeah.
1: You know what I mean? And that's part of the incentive for their job. But I've got female friends in the Navy also who took the job because they were following a career path and they wanted to do their profession, or is the easiest way through.
0: Yeah.
1: So just like different strokes, different folks.
0: Yeah, of course. I just think, for me, it's not ideal. But also, like, Bangalore Road itself, that whole kind of energy,
1: I love going down there. I love a few places. Illusion tonight have got Ministry of Sound.
0: Yes,
1: take over.
0: Oh, tonight.
1: It's tonight. Yeah, tonight.
0: I heard about that.
1: Yeah, I'm so and we've got a party tomorrow. It's kind of the Ministry of Sound after party with the Burmese family. Yeah, come and join us from 7 o'clock at Havana. That's happening. I'll tell you why after.
0: Okay.
1: But cool. We've got the Burmese, 9 Burmese DJs playing some underground sounds from 7 o'clock tomorrow night. But tonight is Illusion, yeah.
0: Very cool. Are you going?
1: I wish.
0: Okay.
1: Yeah. I think on a Friday, I'm done.
0: Yeah.
1: I'm literally done. And I've got so much to do on Saturday and then Sunday as well. I think it'd just be. I'd be burning the candle at both ends. Mm. Wait till I've got some staff. Wait till I've got some more staff, a bit more of a team.
0: Yeah, my next 3 months are about to get crazy.
1: Yeah, I know, because that's kind of what I wanted to talk to you about as well. Like, you're here because we had such a good conversation last time.
0: Yeah.
1: I was going to get you to just do a guest mix from 4, but we had such a good convo last time and I didn't feel like we touched on everything.
0: Mm.
1: But you're going over to represent the labels and stuff.
0: No. I'm going over to represent myself.
1: Okay.
0: Being connected to more international opportunities in the music festival production side of things.
1: Mm.
0: So working with incredible people, Mohid and Mike Akida and the Free Earths team.
1: Yeah,
0: and,
1: Free Earth. Yeah.
0: Yeah, okay, and the team from Master of Puppets.
1: Okay.
0: I'm working, like I mentioned, the Psycare side of things there. And then, we'll be going to Modem Festival, but not involved or anything like that with helping, working, rigging or production.
1: You're doing the psychology thing, aren't you? That's it. Yeah.
0: I wouldn't say psychology, just more...
1: It's like a supportive thing.
0: Yes,
1: you're helping people get to...
0: Harm reduction.
1: Okay, sorry.
0: So if someone is having a rough time with the rough music and the influence of said bodies... Then they come to our tents, we got snacks, we've got good music, very chilled music, but also we've got kind hearts and understanding eyes. Yeah. And I wish that I've had my own very difficult experiences before at festivals, and I wish that I had the courage to even go to ask for help.
1: Okay.
0: Which I didn't, it was all internal. I had to just deal with whatever I was dealing with internally. And in South Africa, we actually didn't really have too many of those kind of facilities at the festivals nowadays. But the bigger ones, yes, there is a huge improvement on the harm reduction side of things to these festivals taking care of people and all that. But maybe 10 years ago, there was none of that. And it was like, you'll get through it when you get through it.
1: I feel like there's a lot more support for a lot of things nowadays. Yeah. But I think also can be kind of a little bit detrimental as well.
0: What do you mean?
1: So, the perfect example, I can't remember where, but there was a few tribes in Africa who were introduced into more of a Western living style. And it was kind of imposed upon them by the government to come out of the tribal life and to go into a more Western sort of living. And then there have been some tragedies and things had happened within the communities. So a group of psychologists went over to support them. And they basically were sitting them in the room, trying to talk them through the issues and things that were going on. A lot of them are sort of taken to consumption and something that's illegal here called gambling and things like that. So, which then caused this turmoil, infighting or whatever. So the psychologists went out of the love of their heart and their profession, but the tribes people, most of them had lived in tribes before, and they were still in their knowledge base. Their response to it in the end was they went back to their tribal way of living, And also, not only did they do that, they was like, why would we sit in a white room talking to people about something that's already happened when we can prefer to just dance?
0: Yeah.
1: And clear our and free ourselves that way, which would seem much more productive. So there is like a kind of like, there are elements to, you do need to talk, you do need to know people support you and things like that. That's really important. It's super important to know that you're not alone. But also at the same time, you know, I feel like if you did just get on the floor and dance, you can kind of liberate yourself, like just free your mind and 100%. Enjoy the music and embrace the moment.
0: 100%.
1: And just float away from what just happened, you know, like in a way.
0: Yeah. Well, the only times I ever am on the dance floor and I'm not having a good time is when I'm in my head. And I'm thinking about what I think people
1: think. Yeah, okay. Because that can be a thing as well, can't it?
0: Yeah.
1: Especially, like in high-pressure environments where there's a lot of people looking at you and stuff like that, it happens to everyone. Yeah. Any environment.
0: And even if they're not looking, the thought process of thinking you know what someone else is thinking about is a very selfish thing.
1: Yeah, kind of like, yeah.
0: It's like, you know, because what comes with that thinking is 90% of the time it's not positive. So you're not like, oh, that person thinks I'm cool. You know, oh, that person thinks I'm not cool, right?
1: Yeah.
0: And then what you're doing is you're being not cool by immediately thinking that that person thinks that you're not cool. You're putting them in a bad light. And it's like, for what, bro? I don't even know who you are.
1: Yeah, okay, yeah. Fair play. I certainly get that. There are obviously times when you need support. So it's really cool that you're doing that thing.
0: Yeah,
1: so
0: I'm very
1: excited. Really, really, really cool.
0: Yeah, and you know, one of the most beautiful things about it is the festival itself, Master of Puppets, like I mentioned last week, is a much more intense festival, much harder music, much faster music, much deeper music. And that's how I start my 3 months in Europe. And the last festival I go to is an incredible festival. Ala Maya, and it is called Mystic Sound, and also the Free Earth guys, the whole Free Earth team, but it's called Mystic Sound, and it is based all around your down-tempo psychedelic music. So your BPMs go all the way down to 110, 100, and it's slow and
1: really
0: groovy,
1: organic and chill out,
0: for 3 days. Yeah, so it is one of the best ways to end
1: yoga in the morning.
0: My little
1: is it in a forest by any chance?
0: Actually, at an incredible island called Samothraki.
1: Samothraki,
0: in Greece.
1: There are some trees there.
0: Yeah, well, I heard it's...
1: I used to talk to the trees in Greece.
0: Oh, yeah?
1: Yeah, what I was much to the persuasion of all my PRs at the bar.
0: Oh, yeah.
1: Like, I think I was, like, I don't know, I was having a moment, so I was just, like, talking, and one of the staff, I was having a bad week. You work 7 days a week over there. It's hard work, you know what I mean? And one of the lads caught me doing it, so like pretty much all the time. And it was like, Dan, talk to the tree again, please. Talk to the tree again. So I was like, just do it to get them all laughing, like to keep them positive and be happy with what they were doing and that. But yeah, I think like a bit of tree hugging's healthy.
0: Absolutely, brother.
1: Yeah, absolutely. It's really healthy. Like you don't know it until you experience it. So
0: Yeah. But I mean, it's also like with regards to these events and these festivals, it is really becoming so much bigger nowadays, like over the past 4 or 5 years, the outdoor electronic psychedelic festival space is just growing and growing and growing, which is really incredible. Obviously, it has its disadvantages, and that comes with, I think, some crowds of people who are not experienced or exposed to the type of people, the type of environments, and then
1: I think like psytrance does encourage a lot of people from the like sort of metal side of things.
0: Yeah.
1: I've got a lot of friends who really, really, really love psytrance, but they're full on heavy metal and like that kind of thing. So I can see where the cultures would clash, because if you ever go to like one of the metal festivals and see the kind of antics that people get up to, compared to say like a psychedelic festival, and it's a complete juxtaposition.
0: Yeah.
1: So, but they find a middle ground in the music. So it's more like, hopefully those people get educated the more the psychedelic side, rather than the more.
0: This is one of the beautiful things about working in the psyche and working in harm reduction, all of that. All of these stories, and this is, I'm actually not word for word, but I'm quoting one of the books that I'm currently reading all about harm reduction and that. And it specifically says that if we did have harm reduction, if we did have psyche and all these things at metal festivals, at rock and roll festivals and all that, the image of rock and roll festivals might be different to the way it is today. If there were people in place back in those days to help.
1: I think it sometimes down to, like, I mean, I really like Slipknot's music. Mm.
0: Me too.
1: But one of the things that I don't like is what they call their fans. And I don't really appreciate it. I won't repeat it, but I don't appreciate it. And I don't appreciate the psychology it induces. Mm. But I love their music. I'm not being critical. Like, I absolutely worship most of my life Fatboy Slim.
0: Oh, yeah?
1: Yeah. Freaking absolute legend. Absolute legend. Yeah, yeah. That last track.
0: Oh, I don't know about it. Has he killed it now?
1: I thought it was disgusting. Oh. I've heard him talk about why he made it, and it makes sense with the way he's portrayed it. But I just didn't like it. Like, it wasn't the same, like, your fat boy's tripping on it, or Rockefeller skank and all of that. You know what I mean? Like,
0: yeah.
1: It didn't have the same kind of feeling.
0: Shame. So,
1: yeah, but, like, no, I think it wasn't his most recent track, but it was the most posh one. Mm. But I feel like sometimes you don't have to. I still worship him, by the way. I still think he's a legend. I was just watching a recent interview where he's talking about his habits before he went on stage and how he used to have to feel like he had to perform, sure. And how he's fought to get out of those things to be able to perform in a way that's both healthy for him and his family and stuff, you know what I mean? So, like, he still puts himself out there and he is definitely someone who's inspiring. I'm not being critical, but, you know, it's that thing. It's like, I feel like there's sometimes the music itself, the way that it talks. I can't stand Stephanie as a track.
0: I don't know it.
1: It's so popular, and every time a DJ plays it, I cringe.
0: Oh, I've probably heard it.
1: Yeah. It's all about obesity, in a way.
0: Okay. So,
1: and I can imagine, I've got some friends who are quite obese. They're naturally that way, like, it's not a choice, like, they just are. They're quite large in size. Not, I wouldn't say they were obese, actually, to be fair. They're comfortably their size. But maybe people might perceive them as obese or whatever. That they would find that so much fun, even themselves, even though it's been critical of them. Mm. But I just feel like sometimes there's lines that art and music crosses, but it also gets into the psychology. And I feel like a lot of the metal psychology is very sort of introvert, depressive, you know, like, it kind of makes people feel like a certain kind of person, and then therefore they would react in a certain kind of way in those environments.
0: Yeah, but it's, you know, it's crazy because it's also what we spoke about last week. It's the people with the tattoos and the hectic outsides are the ones with the softest insides.
1: Absolutely 100%.
0: You know, and they're the ones that are at these metal festivals and are at these psytrance festivals and at all these places because, you know, you go there and you're not fighting demons, you're fighting your demons.
1: Yeah,
0: you're dancing at your demons. And I think with regard to metal, specifically Slipknot, specifically that kind of black metal, harder, you know, rock rap kind of thing, it's lyrically pulling out the darkest parts.
1: I kind of get it. Like, it's that balance though, isn't it? There's like a fine line between. So you end up in a situation where I'm not being critical in any way. Like, I could mention a whole bunch of other genres, which would just be here forever talking about it. For some people, yes, it is literally expressing a part of themselves that they wouldn't ever be able to express in any other way, or even know about themselves. And they just find that part of themselves and then are able to express it through the music, through the channel, through the entertainment that they're experiencing in those environments. You know, like, going into a mosh pit is super aggressive. But those people aren't outside.
0: Mm.
1: You know what I mean? So it's like a vent and a way to express yourself in a way. Sorry to keep jumping on the heavy metalers. Sorry, guys, friends, love you all. Absolutely love you all. You know I do. I've been mashing out with you in those mosh pits plenty of times.
0: Yeah.
1: I absolutely love them myself personally.
0: Yeah, so. I did until I got hit in the nose once.
1: I've been stomped on, mate. Change, I've literally been jumped on, and I was on the floor for about 5 minutes in one mosh pit where people were literally just jumping all over me, and people would go, "Oh, you're on the floor. I hit some bag of ice," and yeah, like, in your face. Come on.
0: To be honest,
1: and then eventually
0: I don't know if I'm
1: some people come, like, and like a couple of the bigger lads would just go, "Okay, that's enough.
0: Let's
1: get them up." But, like, and they literally throw you on top of everyone. You're like, "No, I'm here. What's going to happen next?" Yeah.
0: No, I was younger. I was having a great time. Used to go to some marsh pits.
1: Yeah.
0: And then I went into one the one day and I got hit right in the nose.
1: Okay.
0: Very hard.
1: Yeah.
0: And that I learned my lesson. I don't know.
1: To be fair, I look back at it and I'm kind of like, yeah, that is a bit nuts, but it's still quite energetic. Mm. Like sometimes in drum and bass, it can be a bit like that.
0: Oh, absolutely. But I mean, like, that's also why I didn't need to go to mosh pits anymore. I found Psytrance. I found this festivals.
1: Yeah,
0: I found
1: you find a different way to enjoy if it's not your thing. Yeah.
0: Yeah. So, yeah. And, you know, like a big part of me also during that time of listening to the darker music with acoustic metal and all that, it was like I was trying to get over whatever it was at that point in my life, you know, searching for myself, not necessarily expressing myself or celebrating myself. And I think that's also something that comes with going to a lot of outdoor psychedelic festivals is at first you go there to kind of find what you like, how you like it, what clothes you like wearing at these events, eventually later on you go to celebrate yourself. You go because you know you like that music, you know you like wearing this
1: outfit. I work in Marks and Spencer and in their head office, and there was this one lass, she used to go to festivals, and I'd see her all the time. Like, I didn't know she was a festival head, like, until one day, like, she's always in a suit. She worked in the M&S bank, so she was actually one of the upper management as well. And then one day she just came in a full colourful outfit, heavy clothes, straight off the flight from the festival that she'd just been to. And I was like, whoa, I've never seen that. Like, I've never seen that side of her, you know what I mean? But she just thought, you know what, I've been there all weekend being myself, so I'm going to go to work as myself. I've got my own credentials as my boss, as the boss. So
0: yeah, I've done it.
1: Nobody can touch me. You know what you're saying? I'm just going to go and be myself for a day. And she did. Like, I was like, whoa, that's absolutely,
0: that's awesome.
1: Like so cool. Yeah, so expressive. And I was like, yeah, I kind of want to do that. I do love those kind of free, like, I like, when I order clothes, I look to see the credentials. One of the great things about Amazon, and I'm not messing either, is they have like these, like, certifications to say whether it's climate friendly or not. And then you can...
0: It's pretty cool.
1: You can click on the climate friendly part of the product that's being sold, and it will describe to you what elements of the fabrics and where they've been sourced and how it's been produced and which parts are and which parts aren't, like, climate friendly, so you can make your decision.
0: I wonder why Amazon's doing that. They must be under a lot of hellfire.
1: No. You'd be surprised. I actually work for the company, so you'd be surprised. Like, the direction that they travel. They get a lot of bad press, but the direction they travel. Like, you know, even like the robot side of things, there's so many jobs in that place that just aren't fit for human beings. They're just not fit for human beings. I have, like, loads of friends who, like, they're not so fit and healthy, so they end up with like injuries from working at Amazon, like, literally, like, sciatica and things like that after working there for like 2 years. And stuff.
0: What's sciatica?
1: It's like a nerve damage thing where you end up with like trapped nerves in the spine, and it can cause all kinds of different issues in different parts of the body. You don't actually have any physical wrongs, but you just, because of all the twisting and turning and lifting.
0: A friend of mine was doing that. Literally all he did was take this box, go beep, and put it over there.
1: Yeah.
0: This one.
1: Yeah, but that's what I mean. Like, there's some jobs, like, I worked on a farm and it was the same thing. There's some jobs that are just not fit. Like, humans, we've had to do them for so long, but we have technology now that can eliminate the need for people to put their bodies at risk. And it just depends on how, which way you look at it in that way. But anyway, straying from the point. You're going to Europe, you're going to help people sort of get through their stuff, and you're enjoying the fact that you're going to be free and you can be yourself and you can dress the way you want to and enjoy the music and embrace the vibe right at the end of your journey. So and you're surprising some friends on the way, aren't
0: you? Yes, I am. There's quite a few people that I know that are going to be there, and my favorite thing is just to, like, stand next to them, accidentally bump them, they look at me, I look at them, and then I immediately look away. And I wait for them to be like,
1: you haven't got a hair now, but it's gonna take them a while. It's gonna take them a while. Because I thought that when I first seen you, I was like, I know that guy. No, I don't. Yeah. Oh, what? No, wait, it's you, bro. What happened?
0: Dude. You know what's so funny? At Sola Luna, now this past New Year's,
1: yeah,
0: is I cut my hair on New Year's Day.
1: Yeah, you said.
0: So I'd been working with everyone for about 10 days before that.
1: Mm.
0: Then we had the festival, and on the second to last day of the festival, I go and I shave my head.
1: They wouldn't let you in the security. They're like, no. I've got but my badge. No, that's not you, mate.
0: Yeah, but then funny thing is, I volunteered at at the bomb and just helping carry stuff.
1: Yeah, yeah.
0: But every person that I engaged with that I knew were like, Connor? I'm like, yes. They're like, dude.
1: But what have you done?
0: Yeah,
1: like,
0: exactly.
1: This is like a trip at the end of the festival as well. I'm like, we've been partying so hard.
0: Yeah, everyone's been partying hard, and I see someone who's very familiar to them.
1: But not the same person.
0: But it's not the same person.
1: Yeah. I can imagine how many people were just like.
0: That was great. Yeah, my girlfriend loved it. She was like, it's like I'm dating someone new now.
1: It's fresh and looks younger and everything.
0: Yeah, yeah.
1: Sure. You're going to be dropping some beats for us in the next hour. We've talked a lot. Like, I think we could do this a lot, and I try to avoid doing the podcasty thing, but you're disappearing for quite a few weeks. Mm. So it was nice to have a catch up.
0: Yeah,
1: I'd like to say
0: stories.
1: We can go outside the studio and carry it on, like I said last week, but I know I don't have time for that. But I'm looking forward to you going over there and hearing your stories when you come back. But you're going to be bringing your own show when you come back as well.
0: Yeah, I'm very excited for that. Very excited for that.
1: You're going to educate yourself a little bit as well on different scenes of music.
0: Absolutely.
1: You?
0: You know, that is one of the biggest reasons why I'm going. Mm. And, you know, I'm fortunate enough that my partner is going to be joining me at Modem Festival.
1: Yeah.
0: But other than that, all the other festivals, I'm going alone. And,
1: okay, cool.
0: Which is very special because this Master of Puppets, these different events, this kind of music itself, it's very personal to me. And for me to take someone with me, and I've done this a few times in my life, brought people with me to somewhere that is very close to my heart, and it not resonate with them as much.
1: Yeah, yeah, and it becomes very uncomfortable.
0: Yeah, it is, and I have to, even if they don't mind, you know, I still, there's a part of me that wants to accommodate them.
1: Yeah, and, absolutely, yes.
0: And not just be free and not have responsibility of someone else. Because, I mean, I've always...
1: It's like, okay, for me, one, I'll never take anyone to a museum unless they really, like, I can't... For me, there's so many things that I just really enjoy, like, or a historical site.
0: Mm.
1: I can be in there for hours. I've done it with family, I've done it with friends, and they're just like, what are you finding interesting?
0: Mm, they're like, let's go.
1: Come on, let's go, we've seen that. How long do you want to look at that statue? You know what I mean? And it's sort of like, okay, yeah, I'd rather be in those spaces on my own. I can imagine like the festival thing. I've never done a festival on my own. I've only ever worked in festivals. Mm. I've never actually been to a festival.
0: Oh.
1: Ever.
0: Wow, that's crazy. But it's also such a different thing. You know, for me now, I have not been to a festival in 8 years, 9 years.
1: It's a long time.
0: Only been the ones that I've worked at.
1: Yeah.
0: Like those are the ones I go to, I'm involved in, because I've got ants in my pants, man. I can't sit down. I want to do stuff. I want to fix a light. I want to like help someone carry something. Like I'll stand there with my hands on my hips and be like, how am I useful? Because just going and grabbing a drink and going back to the dance floor is fun.
1: Because you've worked in those environments as well, so it's even I can imagine when you're there, you're going to see something, you're going to be like, oh, I want to help them, I'm not working here, I've got to tell myself off.
0: But I tell you, that's also what gave me the opportunity to go work with the guys from Free Earth, because at Solar Luna, I was that guy. I saw something happening and I was like, can I help you with this? And they're of course you can. Can I help you? And then eventually they were can you please actually come
1: and help
0: us? We're going to Copenhagen for a few weeks. You want to come with? I was like, absolutely.
1: Yeah, okay, cool. Mm. That's cool. Like, I could imagine myself probably finding a similar situation, to be fair. But I don't know. I would love to go to, I was supposed to be hopefully going, but it's not going to happen now. Maybe I'll plan it for next year and like really plan it.
0: Mm.
1: There's a festival in Romania. It's in a forest.
0: I think I might know what you're speaking about. I might know it.
1: Well, one of the organizers has been in the studio. He dropped a set. That's how I found out about
0: it. Was it like Romanian minimal house kind of
1: music?
0: Yeah,
1: it's kind of like a mixed bag. I think they play a bit of drum and bass and stuff as well.
0: Cool.
1: Yeah, because it was one of his scenes.
0: Mm.
1: But it's mostly like the festival's all about health and well-being in the daytime.
0: Okay.
1: And the music starts at night as the sun's going down. And it only sort of stops around like 11 or 12. And then it's sort of like, get yourself to your tents, get ready to get up in the morning to do some yoga and all this sort of like other kind of healthy spiritual experiences and stuff, which really like lines up with me quite well. I can do with that kind of retreat. So But yeah, I think I'm probably going to plan it for next year. I've got a lot of Romanian friends. I love Romanian culture. So, like, I absolutely love Romanian culture. So, we're going to have a Romanian in the studio soon, by the way. She's going to come in with our Abby G. She's a Pilates instructor. She is the wife of Ro, who we both shared this week, haven't we? Ro came into the studio on Wednesday.
0: Yeah, I met her yesterday.
1: Yeah.
0: I was chatting with her yesterday. Okay, yeah.
1: She is the reason why he's here.
0: Oh.
1: Yeah, she got the contract to work as a Pilates instructor in a hotel.
0: Okay.
1: And I've having a conversation with her recently. I won't tell you some of the things that she was telling us because she'll tell you, but she's going to be here for a while, which is good because that means Rose is going to be here for a while and he is an epic DJ.
0: He really is. Good. Nice, really is. Nice last night was a lot of fun. And we are doing every Thursday night from 9 until 12, we are doing community decks. So we have open decks at Dirty Hippies in Rubai.
1: Yeah, that's proper core. I like needed to drop that. Yeah. Definitely.
0: Sure. And you know, the one of the awesome things is our sound rig. We got an M Audio.
1: You've got Martin Audio.
0: Martin Audio sound rig. It is.
1: Mate, honestly, yeah. Martin Audio, Void and Martin Audio. You know what I mean? So yeah, that's, I can't wait to hear it.
0: Yeah.
1: I can't be in two places at once. Yeah, no, levitate every Thursday.
0: Sure.
1: I might have to come down another night. We'll have to like make in a night. Maybe we could do like a Saturday.
0: To be honest, you can come in at 1 o'clock in the afternoon and we can play on the rig.
1: Yeah.
0: You can come whenever, right?
1: That would be nice. Yeah, that would be nice. Okay, you're going to be jumping on the decks in a minute, aren't you?
0: Yes, sir.
1: So, do you want to chuck a track on? I'll drop that in the background for a minute. Take a quick step out before you come in and do the guest mix. This is Dan J. This is the Drive to Red. Zazu is leaving us. He's taking his Zaz to Europe. He's taking his Zaz to Europe and he's going to go and help some people and some festivals get over any problems they might be facing or any issues and support them so they can continue to enjoy the amazing festivals that they're at. He's going to be doing that and then going hooking up with some friends and then getting a bit spiritual towards the end of it. And we're going to hear all about it when he comes back because he is going to be doing a weekly show every Friday from 4 until 6. Next up, it is him on the guest mix, but we're just going to take a little moment outside the studio first. Talking too much. You can never talk too much, can you? You can never talk too much.
0: No, not at all.
1: Looking forward to his journey and hearing about it. I hope you've enjoyed our little chat and...

Alrighty. And next up we have something very sexy, very psychedelic, some fat and slow down tempo. This is Zaz. Welcome to Radio Red.

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1: Out of all of the English words that begin with the letter F, the F word, it's the one magical word, just by its sound, can describe pain, pleasure, hate, and love.

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Hello and welcome, Efforts on Air on Radio Red, live from Radisson Red Phuket. Yeah, all about bass music for an hour. Yeah, let's go.

We have Tough Tracks in the studio, a Melbourne-based artist, DJ and producer, and the co-owner of Bubble label. I'm playing maybe like 5-6 minutes, and now we're waiting for him to start. Yeah, in the 5-6 minutes. Yeah. Okay.

0: Yeah, all right. We have Tough Tracks in the studio. Hey, how is it going?
1: Good, man. Good. Yeah. Happy to be here.
0: We don't talk too much here. So I wanted to ask you, what's your plans for the future? You know, like for your label, for your release, for your music.
1: Yeah. So we've got a lot of releases coming up for the end of the year. So just trying to get them all out and trying a few different formats. Got a few parties as well we're doing. And I've been working on a lot of music over in the UK, so got to finish all that.
0: it's nice to hear it. So what can we expect from your set today?
1: So I'm probably going to play some of my old favourites, add a bunch of my own stuff as well, and a couple other bits from the label.
0: Oh, very nice. Very, very good. Okay, so let's get locked for the new music that you can hear only on my radio show. That's true. Let's go.

0: understand what I'm saying? See, I'm in love, and I can't let it go. When it's real good to you.
1: Yeah, beautiful sunset vibes in Patong. 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Let's

0: Right there. Right there.
1: Come on.
0: Touch me, baby.
2: Oh. I could take you on a trip. An undivided trip. I could take you on a trip.
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Yeah. So subscribe to my profile and Top Tracks as well. Yeah, and Radio Red as well, you know. So it seems that the show is coming to its end. So I'd like to say thank you for all who who's listening now and could listen to the show. So see you next Friday for some drum and bass.

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0: everyone. Good morning. Today, here we are again with me, Sarah Lynn. But today, we're gonna change the mood a little bit from disco to Tam Tech House. And today, we have a guest with my friend, Ta.
1: Hello, everyone. Today, I'm bringing some energy for everyone. 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

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We have happy hour at 5 till 10 a.m. with amazing cocktail. You can come, sip, and enjoy with us. I hope you enjoy the set.

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0: 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Listen us all around the world. Farangi is here, and tonight we have a special episode number 54, and like Studio 54, and that's why we have a special mix, live mix tonight from DJ Beijan. It's gonna be something special. Expect good vibes. Let's dive into the weekend all together. Also, join the live stream on Facebook. Leave us a comment, and good evening, Beijan.
1: Good evening, Vadim.
0: Good to see you in the national team t-shirt tonight. Good luck for match. Turkey-USA now 2-2, yeah, as I see.
1: Actually, we won 3-2, and our first win on the tournament we eliminated, and we go back home tonight. And I just want to feel good to wear and support my team even in the bad day. I love Turkey, I love everyone. Good luck for everyone in World Cup also.
0: Yeah. So we're gonna enjoy your live DJ mix tonight, and very excited for this one.
1: Yes, I am going to give you some normal good vibes. Hope you're gonna enjoy, guys. Will be a bit housey night tonight.
0: Alright, cool. 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

0: You are listening to Yusop Radio Show live on Radio Red Phuket. Beijan is in the mix live for you, warming up the things for the weekend, and it's time to shortly announce the events, upcoming events for tonight, Friday night. Actually, very special event happening tonight at Illusion on the main floor. Ministry of Sound from England, from London, coming to Phuket for the first time. It's a big day for actually Phuket's nightlife. So Ministry of Sound event at Illusion happening tonight with a nice lineup: JCP, Darius Sariusan, and Riva Star. So that's the main event of the weekend. Definitely you should be there and get experience of this old brand from 90s or early 90s, Ministry of Sound. And also tonight is Boa Club having their resident DJs. The doors open from 9 p.m. and that's all actually we can mention for tonight, because for some reason there is some cancellations at Cafe Del Mar and also Shelter. Anyway, this weekend also Sunday at Cafe Del Mar, our lovely friend Joe Grandandi is taking over club room. Will be nice to have him back. Last year he based in Bangkok, so you should be there. Check the club room, doors open from 10 p.m. and basically that's all. Shortly I wanted to announce and let Beijan to mix the music. You want to say something, my friend?
1: Yes, I would like to say something. Thank you for your presentation also, Vadim. And guys, I would like to inform you, don't forget, normally tonight at Shelter was the Sabai event, but they cancel and the event moved to the Puff Puff at Patong. Event gonna start at 11 o'clock. Tis and I gonna burn the Puff Puff.
0: Ah, wow, that's good news. I didn't hear that.
1: Yeah, yeah, and then we can go all together there and enjoy if you are free, guys.
0: Yeah, Puff Puff, it's a nice place, hiding a small street on the Bangla walking street. Yeah. Okay, enjoy the music and get ready for a nice weekend.

0: You are listening to Yusop Radio Show live. Farangi is here, Beijan live on the decks, and it's time to say goodbye to you, Beijan. You are leaving next month for a holiday and touring in Turkey. I wish you nice traveling. See your family first, and have a good time. Play good music. And yeah, thank you a lot for a nice live DJ set.
1: Thank you so much, baby.
0: Yeah,
1: was good time. I will of course miss everyone, all my friends. I will be back in August to my lovely island. I will go to Turkey and have some nice family time, and also I am gonna perform some nice venues. I will fully recharge myself and get back with full power, and we start with beautiful new season with a lot of beautiful things. Thanks for everyone. 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
7: 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Now, last week was a vibe. It was lit with King Toxic and Mustang. And now, I know you may be missing King Toxic vibe, intoxicating energy. Remember, he makes you feel a way that you only feel when you have to drink, but he feels it naturally. But remember, I am DJ Tai Chi, the Kung Fu Master on the decks. I give it to you any style, whether it's tiger, snake, crane, eagle. Now, I am the Shaolin Temple of Music.

bringing it to you nice and easy with The Cure and The Cause. You see, Tribal City is the cure to any culture vulturing, and we're the cause to all that

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Remember, it's DJ Tai Chi, the Kung Fu Master on the decks.

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Right here, Terminator, Bodied, the Tribal City edit. 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

Tribal City, we bring you a heavy rhythm, heavy tune, all day, all night. All right, bringing it to you heavy for this fearsome and Freedom Friday.

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Coming in right now on Munye. Remember. Remember. Tribal City, we're here for push the culture, you see. We're deployed by the Most High Jah.

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Come. Take you down all sorts of different roads and avenues of music. Remember, DJ Tai Chi, the Kung Fu Master on the decks. Man of the Shaolin Temple of Music.

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Because remember, it's Freedom Friday, so we have to let the tracks breathe too. 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

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Heavy rhythm, pan. 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

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I'm gonna want the girl to sing it out. 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

Y'all gonna bring in some more heavy tribal, more heavy ama, you see? 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That dropped heavy there. 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Well, I did, but I didn't because I wanted to carry on hearing the music. But y'all gonna move on. Alright, the message is sent. The message out there. Remember, Tribal City, we push the culture. We deployed to push the culture by the Most High. Jah.

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Sounds sweet. That Mexican sounding guitar. Cartel. This sounds sweet. Sound bad. It sounds fearsome. Tribal City, we're here to push the culture to bomb or clock. Fire, fire, fire, fire, fire, fire, fire, fire, fire, fire, fire, fire, fire, fire, fire, fire, fire, fire, fire, fire, fire, fire, fire, fire, fire, fire, fire, fire, fire, fire, fire, fire, fire, fire, fire, fire, fire, fire, fire, fire, fire, fire, fire, fire, fire, fire, fire, fire, fire, fire, fire, fire, fire, fire, fire, fire, fire, fire, fire, fire, fire, fire, fire, fire, fire, fire, fire, fire, fire, fire, fire, fire, fire, fire, fire, fire, fire, fire, fire, fire, fire, fire, fire, fire, fire, fire, fire, fire, fire, fire, fire, fire, fire, fire, fire, fire, fire, fire, fire, fire, fire, fire, fire, fire, fire, fire, fire, fire, fire, fire, fire, fire, fire, fire, fire, fire, fire, fire, fire, fire, fire, fire, fire, fire, fire, fire, fire, fire

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It's DJ Tai Chi representing Tribal City. And you know something, we have a juggling pandas rhythm.

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me look like me get electric shock. 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This one here, this is the original mix that was done by yours truly, DJ Tai Chi, the Kung Fu Master on the decks. You see, with the Shaolin Temple of Music, Diablo's Blackberry, the Tribal Vibes mix. Tribal City, we're here to give you your fix.

Ay ay ay. 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Sitting pan sitting. Yo, you really don't know. It's the Tribal City Radio Show. And I am your host, DJ Tai Chi, the Kung Fu Master Panda Dex. Man of the Shaolin Temple of Music. And obviously, when King Toxica passed through, his energy is intoxicating. The king of intoxication.

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1: Perfect.

I had to wheel that one up still. I had to. You see how the rhythm come in? You see how the lyrics come in? The mix bad. And it's on tribalcity.net. Don't forget. And to those that be keeping up with the thing, you know I might have a juggling with this. A sweet, sexy juggling still. For the gal then.

Mix pan mix. Rhythm pan rhythm. Sitting pan sitting. Wickedness back to back. Man, I attack it with bass. That one was let go. Check it. Right now, mixing into Darko Durbin, Funky QLA, and Dalala Tuxin. And the remix that was just playing of Lego was yours truly on tribalcd.net. You can download it. Wow, high quality thing, you know? Yo, don't miss out. Don't miss out on the culture.

Next track that I'm bringing, a Johnny Cash exclusive. This one right here, the Spirit Rave Bass. I have to big up the UK massive every time. Oh gosh.

Right here, Keen with it, DJ Decimal. Bring you that UK tribal house, original house music. Remember, when I do win a £10 song, the entire Afro Massive, when I deal with a £10 song.

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We all have a different bop, a different style we like for run with. In Tribal City, we bring it all to you, all different styles.

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Another UK rhythm. 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Heavy. Right here, Johnny Cash, Tribalism. 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And it's Tribal City. 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

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This one now, London, premiere by Boon Zappa.

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0: 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Watch out for the friends you keep. 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Like this rhythm, like this mix.

يلا حبيبي Yes man, bigger the massive passing through man. We see you passing through. Red Radisson, and this is the Tribal City Radio Show, represented by DJ Tai Chi.

bring you that real tribal sound. Rhythm heavy. To Bombo Clark. 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There ain't no point delaying. Bare heavy rhythm they're spraying.

The last mix suite is on tribalcity.net. Don't forget, Yala and Simbi. And this rhythm now, Spirits by Cairo. You know, say Tribal City bringing rhythms that make you fly, though.

That needed a wheel up. 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Heavy. Favorites, pam favorites. And favorites you didn't even know were your favorites until now. Man, I let the whole mix run. A Tribal City exclusive by yours truly, DJ Tai Chi, the Kung Fu Master on the deck.

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0: 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And this is what we represent. We represent the culture and freedom for the people, you know?

This one here by DJ Tarico featuring Prick and Nelson Twain. It's DJ Tai Chi, the Kung Fu Master on the decks. Man of the Shaolin Temple of Music, so we take in all directions.

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Right here, Piano Anthem.

I like it. I just want to get them say when Tribal City are playing music. With Tribal City, we take you deep with rhythm. Deep into the darkness.

0: Rhythm Heavy once again. Tribal City, we're doing it to you again and again and again. You drop a lick in your head. With you. Come through a new tune, original tune, classics, your favorites, and even a niche. I have everything for you.
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1: Oh gosh, Hamba Kanje, bringing it to you with some Amano, Shabu City. We are here to deliver the culture, we are champion the culture, and that our way deployed to do by the Most High Jah.

We are now reaching the last 11 minutes of the Tribal City Radio Show on Big Freedom Friday. Now, if I catch myself still, we deal with freedom first.

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I have to rewind that. I have to pull it up. I have to haul and pull it. I have to cease and circle. But the vibes we have, they never circle. They go on and on. And the culture carry on through legacies.

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Rhythm too sweet. You have to run it back. Real vibe attack. We are reaching the last 4 minutes. So a few more tracks, and that is it for this Freedom Friday. Freedom Friday. With DJ Tai Chi representing Tribal City.

After this track, me, I'm going to leave you one last one. Neatly, you know? After school vibes. I have been your host, DJ Tai Chi, the Kung Fu Master on the decks, representing for Tribal City. And this has been Freedom Friday on the Tribal City Radio Show. And this is on Radio Red 102.75 on your FM dial. For any mixes and remixes that you heard and like on the rhythm there, on the mix there, you can get it on tribalcity.net. Don't forget,

0: want everyone to enjoy their weekend. And any day you're listening to this, we want you to enjoy your day. Remember, hold it up, stand strong in your beliefs and the culture. My Afro people, you don't know. Tribal City is here to champion the culture. And that's what we did deploy it for. This is our mission. There ain't no competition. When you hear it and feel it, just listen.
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That's right, folks. We're going to be setting you free tonight with some house music, old school, new school. A nice collection from me, D Squared. Just a little hour, an hour before we get into it all. But it's not even an hour. We've got about 30 minutes or so before we get into house. Your weekend. Yes, House Your Weekend is back for the second time. And then, right after that, what are we getting into? Yes, we are getting into a whole 2 hours from Mark Doyle. Yes, Mark Doyle. It is Head Candy. House Your Weekend first with Mark Henderson, then Head Candy for 2 hours. I hope you love your house. We love our house. We're bringing it. One or 2.75 on

I'm pretty sure there's a universe out there that I didn't do it, that I'm not here, that I'm not here.

La Jungla. Bit of a house for your weekend with me, D Squared. We've got more house for your weekend as well, because we got House Your Weekend next with Mark Henderson. And then straight after that, we are jumping into it with Head Candy. Live from the Radio Red Studio, I wish. That will come. Mark Doyle, bringing you 2 hours of Head Candy magic, letting you know what they're up to, including their new gig over in Glasgow on the 10th of July at the Red Radisson in Glasgow. Of course. We've got more beats from me, just a couple more. We're going to get into it. And get into the movement, get into the house. It's going to be house all night long. Best way to start your Friday.

Hope you've been feeling it. Forever was the track I dropped on the socials. How's your weekend next? Feel the house music. Another 3 hours. I'm out now in just under five. This is my last track of the night. But we're getting to Forever House on your Friday night. House your weekend next. Then some head

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Red Radisson, Bazan Beach.

Hello and welcome along to this week's show. I'm Mark Henderson and this is How's Your Weekend. Coming up this week, another hour of top tunes. We've got tunes from Jack Rosa, bit of Roslyn Murphy, bit of S, bit of Kid Massive as well, Mirko Mex, Robin Master. So we pretty much filled the hour with some decent tunes. So anyway, let's get into it. Stop the talking. Here we go. 60 minutes. How's your weekend?

that's about it for me then for this week. So I hope you enjoyed the tune for the past hour. Some absolute bangers on there, I know. Some good stuff coming out at the moment. Anyway, stay tuned because there's some important announcements coming up about some upcoming House Your Weekend events here at the Radisson Red. So stay tuned for that. We'll give you updates on that. Who's going to be playing, where, when, etc. But anyway, that's it been for me, Mark Henderson. So until next week, same time, same place. Stay safe. House Your Weekend.

0: Radisson Red, bringing you to the party, night and day, across the island of Phuket.
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2: 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I am Mark Doyle, and for the next 2 hours, it's some of our favourite tracks, some new tracks, and the Head Candy 4. This week we've got brand new music from Roger Sanchez, David Morales, and the Superman Lovers, Barry Can't Swim, and in the Head Candy 4, it's the FBI Project, and one or two others as well. I'm Mark Doyle, ably assisted by Team Candy and Mr. Henderson, Mr. Joey Gill, and of course on executive production, Mr. Mike Van Loon.

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1: Head Candy Radio. Got to say a huge thank you for everyone who joined me at the Trent Navigation. It's rather good night for Ibiza Fever. Big thanks to John Johnson and the team for having me there. It was fabulous this weekend. We will be mostly melting in Bognor Regis. For those who listen to the show, as soon as it comes out, it's been a bit hot, hasn't it? Excellent weather, perfect for a bit of head candy. 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Head Candy is the perfect summer soundtrack. We played you Hang On To Your Love, Sade, Everything You Do, Ridney, Less Struggle, More Hustle, Bustin' Loose, and Hot, The Blonde Boys Orphanage. 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

Some of our shows are completely timeless and it's worth catching up on them. Last week's show was a bit of a Disco Heaven Disco Candy Spectacular Classics in the Mix. And you can catch that show on podcast, on YouTube, where you can subscribe, and Mixcloud as well. We played you all around the world. Dave and Morissa, Sonic Soul Orchestra, Right Now, Funk You Up, Matea Nomic, and Moving, Max Evans. Here's Max Evans. Notice the hesitation there. There we go. Music continues with Samuel Sartini and Rochelle Diamante, Never Coming Down, which is exactly our philosophy here on Head Candy.

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1: Air Candy Radio, that's the end of the first hour. We played you. Samuel Sartini, Never Coming Down. How Do We Say Goodbye, Roger Sanchez. And Temptation, Roger Sanchez. Both from his brand new album, Spectrum. Which is rather good. Lots of guest vocalists, and of course, Mr. Sanchez himself. We'll play some more of those in the forthcoming weeks. It is a great album and well worth picking up. In the background, Craving, brand new from David Morales. That takes us out to the end of the first hour and to the start of the Head Candy 4. Four tracks we deem essential for a night on the town with Head Candy, and that's in hour two of the show. Do not go anywhere. This is Head Candy Radio.

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1: Head Candy Radio, Mark Doyle, hour two of the show. Big thanks as always to Mark Henderson, Lil Joey and Mr. Mike Van Loon for the assistance on the show. The Head Candy 4 is back and this is a bit good. We like this a lot. Dancing in the Rain. Supermen Lovers.

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1: Head Candy 4, what a way to begin. I tell you what, that is such a good record. Dancing in the Rain, Superman Lovers, Kai Stones. May I suggest a slightly heavier, you know, Starlighty Tribe remix? The song would hold it, really would. Love that. Barry Can't Swim, Return to Bebo. FBI Project, Rich in Paradise. Oh, and before that, all of those, and just after, Superman Lovers, Du Suffer, and Walking on a Dream. That was the Head Candy 4-4 track.

you will hear on a Head Candy dance floor near you. Head Candy is on its way to Newcastle, to Brighton, to Bognor Regis. We're doing a couple of festivals. We're up in Chester for Diva Fest and some other bits and pieces on the way. Next weekend, you can catch me in Birmingham. I will be with the Decadence crew for Birmingham at Mama Roo. Come and see me on Saturday. Bit of a daytime disco thing. Decadence, Mark Doyle, and a number of other people. It's going to be rather good. This is I'll Say a Prayer for You, Equation on Defected. 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
1: Head Candy Radio, what are you doing with your weekend next weekend? I'm back in Newcastle. I'm not. I'm back in Birmingham. That's confusing. I am back in Birmingham with Decadence for a daytime disco with Paul Morrell, Jeff Jefferson, and many, many other people. It's going to be a really good night and a day as well. Mama Roo, join us. We played you Equation. I'll Say a Prayer for You. Come back tomorrow, Makers in Lima. Do What You Want to Do, Antoine Clamoran. How Good, Amo Avenue. And the music continues with Mr. Michael Gray. Yeah, a little bit less disco, a little bit tougher. Michael getting his tough boy pants on for Tool Room Records. This is Universe.

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1: Pet Candy Radio with me, Mark Doyle. And that, as they say, is that. We would love you to join us on YouTube. If you're going to listen to us anywhere, listen to YouTube. I always get that one updated first. It's always the first show online. Comes with lovely graphics, adverts for our events, information about what's going on in the world of Head Candy. And it's just a lovely platform to use. And also, by subscribing, which is free, you get told when the Head Candy shows are going live. YouTube, Head Candy. We'd like to see you there. Right then, we paid you. Michael Gray, Universe, Night Right, Epsilon, Mason, Wet, Who and Chandler, and Sueño Ledeño. Another remake of the classic anthem, Sonic Soul Orchestra. That has been the Head Candy Radio Show with me, Mark Doyle, alongside Mr. Henderson, Mr. Gill, and Mr. Van Schwoon. Hope you've enjoyed the show this week. We'll be back same time, same place next week for even more fabulous Head Candy Radio.

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2: 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Turn it up. Go, go, go. Fast track to a new era.

You're gonna hear this track a lot this summer. We already know the sample from Crosspark, but this is a very nice speed-up version made by Barkeymoon, Emerson, Real Mind. And that's a great start of this week's episode of Prismatic by Tiesto. Coming up in the mix, DJ Kreider, DJ IP, Pegasi, and many more. But first, DJ Try and Pagan, Thinking of You, one of my favorite tracks at the moment.

was Nostalgia from Saida. Before that, Titus Oceans and Jordan George, Gotta Have It. I'm very excited to be back in Ibiza this summer. You can find me there every Monday in August. So I hope to see you there. But I'm also in Vegas for a lot of pool parties to stay cool. So we got some great stuff coming up this summer. On to the music. With a track that will give you Ibiza vibes, this is Ibiza by

Prismatic in the mix with Tiësto. You just heard the whole summer. For that Node artist, you're gonna sorry. Foley, You'll Never, and Sebastian Conrad and Mike the Connector, Rocket. This is Pascal M and Scott Mack, The Remedy.

You Heard Like This from Bagassi. Before that, Cicuti, Satellite, Abyssinian, Good Time and Energy 52, Café Del Mar in the Yarhead remix. And time flew by. We're almost at the end of this week's episode of Prismatic by Tiësto. I hope you like the mix. Let me know on my socials at Tiësto. And make sure to follow me on tiësto.com/tour. You can find my full schedule where I'm on the play. We got a lot of great shows coming up. We're closing out this week's Prismatic show with DJ IP, Gotta Do.

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People will forget what you did. But people will never forget how you made them feel. MTW.AE, 24/7 underground music. 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

I get drunk with that bumble low eye.

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